0: 80s, 90s, 2000s, music radio.
1: 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We put some energy into this place. I want to ask you something.

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Sceneries which fulfill my soul.

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Her photo is hanging on every post office wall. If you have any information about this woman, please contact the nearest

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0: 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Ladies and gentlemen, I forgot my favorite man sitting over there. His name is
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1: 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L'Allemagne, 10 points. 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
1: 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L'Allemagne, 10 points. Germany, 10 points.